0: 人扎列茨基的作品共同呈现。
1: I think there's a sort of vulnerability, but there's also resilience, right? There's compassion and care, and there's strength that comes with that in order to have compassion and care. And it's that sort of shared commitment that led to sort of this encounter, I suppose, and the creation of this particular exhibition.
0: 主办这场平行展的欧洲文化中心负责人佩德拉纳表示，相比国家馆展览，平行展拥有更高的策展自由度。过去十多年间，平行展的观众规模持续增长。
2: L'ultima edizione del 2024 ha avuto più di 540.000 visitatori durante i sei mesi。
0: 威尼斯旅游部门预估，在国际艺术双年展开幕后的客流高峰月份，当地游客数量较平日增幅达到20%至30%，酒店入住率接近饱和。
3: 了解更多消息，再来看一组简讯。
4: 连日来，南非多个地区接连遭遇极端天气袭击。截至当地时间11号，持续数日的恶劣天气已在全国造成至少10人死亡。受冷空气影响，南非多地出现强降雨、洪水、雷暴，破坏性。
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